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1: From the Sky News Centre at 2. Rapists and convicted child groomers won't be included in an early release scheme in jails across England and Wales. The Prime Minister says he wants to go further but couldn't without overcrowded prisons collapsing, putting the public at greater risk. Donald Trump's warned Iran's leaders this is their last chance to sign a good deal. The US president insists the two sides are talking about fully reopening the Strait of Hormuz by today. Yesterday, Tehran denied it was in talks with the Americans. President Trump's called off a planned attack, saying he hopes the regime comes to their senses. Sir Richard Dalton is a former British ambassador to Iran.
2: Both sides hold cards, and both sides are going to have to compromise if the interest of the United States consumer, let alone the world economy and your and my mortgage rates, is to be reflected in a diplomatic agreement.
1: Former FA Executive Director David Davies says Gianni Infantino's downfall at FIFA is a case of history repeating itself. It's after his proposal to sell stakes in the World Cup was rejected by member federations. Davies says Sepp Blatter suffered in a similar way.
3: We have been here before, you know, with Mr. Blatter. Keeping 211 nations on side is a pretty difficult job. How quickly could this move? It could move very quickly.
1: A convicted fraudster who raided £300,000 from the life savings of a pensioner before going on the run has been sentenced to an extra 2 months in jail. Pamela Gwinnett was previously handed a 6-year sentence in her absence after fleeing to Tenerife. Ariana Grande is taking a step back from public life soon following what her team calls endless public scrutiny. She's wrapping things up at the start of next month after a 10-night residency at London's O2. And the sun shone last month for longer than ever in England and Wales. It's also being confirmed as the driest July in both nations. That's the latest from the Sky News Centre. I'm AJ Walsh.
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1: From the Sky News Centre at 3. Rapists and convicted child groomers won't be included in an early release scheme in jails across England and Wales. It's in a bid to stop prison overcrowding. Former Conservative Justice Secretary Sir David Gawkey, who chaired a recent sentencing review, warns of trade-offs.
2: You are going to see the spare capacity in the prison system taken up very substantially. You are going to have some practical difficulties about delaying releases that were already long planned. You are going to be raising questions about where you draw the line.
1: Farming leaders are warning of one of the most severe droughts they've ever lived through. The National Farmers Union is demanding urgent action to secure water supplies for homegrown food production. Much of England remains under heat health alerts. Health Secretary Yvette Cooper says it's putting health services under more strain.
3: The NHS is now having to prepare for summer pressures, just as for winter pressures, and it's also why we need the prevention work in the community, and we need everybody to be watching out for relatives and friends and neighbours who might be vulnerable this week.
1: Donald Trump's warned Iran's leaders this is their last chance to sign a good deal. The US president insists the two sides are talking about fully reopening the Strait of Hormuz by today. The French government says Reform UK's plans to deploy the Royal Navy to turn back migrant boats would break maritime and international law. The party insists its idea for the largest military operation in the English Channel since World War II is legal. Reports that Gianni Infantino has reached out to the White House for support in keeping his job as FIFA president have been denied by a US government spokesman. National associations, including England and Wales, are refusing to back him after his failed private investment plan. And Celtic manager Martin O'Neill wasn't impressed with his team's performance despite starting the Scottish Premiership season with a win. They beat Dundee 1-0 at Parkhead. That's the latest. I'm AJ Walsh.
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1: From the Sky News Centre at 4, a police officer's widow says she's bristling with anger as two of her husband's killers remain eligible for early release from prisons in England and Wales. They could be let out in March, halfway through their 13-year terms for the manslaughter of PC Andrew Harper in 2019. Downing Street says only rapists and serious child sex offenders could be kept in longer to prevent overcrowded jails collapsing. Farming leaders are demanding urgent action following one of the most severe droughts many have ever lived through. Last month was the driest July on record here, with multiple heatwaves. The National Farmers Union says it wants to ensure water supplies are secure for food production. Clive Bailey is a farmer in Staffordshire.
2: And very hot temperatures have absolutely destroyed our combinable crops, our cereal yields, so the wheat, barley, those kind of crops that we grow. We're between 30% and 50% in the worst cases down on yields.
1: Donald Trump says he thinks he and Andy Burnham are going to have a special relationship. The US president again stressed the need for the UK to tackle immigration and open up North Sea oil. Speaking in the Oval Office, he said the country was sitting on top of gold.
3: When you look at the UK, they have one of the best energy fields in the world, North Sea oil. Now, I think your new prime minister is going to actually open up the, from what I hear, I spoke to him and he sounded terrific on this subject. But you open it up, you'll be a wealthy country. You keep it closed, you're going to be a bankrupt country, which is what you are now.
1: FIFA's president is losing support for his re-election after his failed attempt to sell stakes in the World Cup to private investors. Football associations in Wales, Sweden and Serbia say they no longer back Gianni Infantino. One in eight mothers in England is diagnosed with diabetes while pregnant. The estimate represents a relative increase of 60% in 5 years. And the British tennis number one Emma Raducanu will miss the US Open due to injury. She suffered a stress fracture in her leg in June, which forced her to pull out of Wimbledon. That's the latest. I'm AJ Walsh.
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1: I could stay awake just to hear.

0: minimise risk to the public.
1: Downing Street says he couldn't include other offences without the prison system collapsing, putting the public at greater risk. The National Farmers Union is demanding urgent action to secure water supplies for homegrown food production. It comes following severe droughts, with much of England still under heat health alerts. Donald Trump's warned Iran's leaders this is their last chance to sign a good deal. The US president insists the two sides are talking about fully reopening the Strait of Hormuz by today. The criteria given to GPs to refer women at risk of breast cancer misses up to 95% of patients under 50 who go on to develop the disease. Experts say identifying those at the highest risk earlier would give medics a better chance at treating or even preventing it. Former FA chairman David Bernstein says English football's governing body is too nervous to lead from the front. They're believed to be sending a letter to withdraw support for the re-election of FIFA president Gianni Infantino. Wales, Sweden and Serbia have all publicly distanced themselves after his failed plans to sell stakes in the World Cup. Bernstein says the FA should be braver.
2: They follow rather than lead. It'd be nice to see a little bit more leadership, I think. But basically, they have to work with UEFA. On our own, we're not that powerful. With UEFA, we're extremely powerful. And I think they've done that pretty well.
1: And Celtic made a winning start to their Scottish Premiership title defence, beating Dundee 1-0 at Parkhead. Benjamin Negrin got the only goal. That's the latest.
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Now just beyond the darkest hour and just behind the dark.

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1: From the Sky News Centre at 6. Rapists, child abusers and those convicted of grooming won't be part of a prisoner release scheme to ease overcrowding in jails. The Prime Minister has made the decision after reviewing plans to free some criminals early. Andy Burnham said he'd like to go further but can't risk the collapse of the prison system. Our political correspondent Lucy McDade says there'll be some anger at the plans.
2: There will be victims furious with this because their perpetrators will still be eligible for early release. So

0: So the wheat, barley, those kind of crops that we grow, were between 30% and 50% in the worst cases down on yield.
1: Donald Trump's warned Iran's leaders this is their last chance to sign a good deal. Yesterday, Tehran denied it was in talks with the Americans. There's a warning patients at risk of developing breast cancer in England aren't being identified because of gaps in criteria given to GPs. New research suggests current guidelines on who should be referred for specialist care miss up to 95% of patients under 50 who go on to develop the disease. Meanwhile, NHS staff have faced what's been described as a noticeable rise in racist abuse over the past 18 months. The Royal Society of Radiographers says incidents include workers being called monkeys. And now to sport, and Celtic have made a winning start to their Scottish Premiership title defence. They've beaten Dundee 1-0 at Parkhead. That's the latest. I'm Stevie Shillinglong.

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1: Manx Radio News at 7 o'clock. Moramai, I'm Sean Cowper. VAT registered entertainment and hospitality businesses owe the Manx government more than £2.5 million in unpaid tax. Out of 458 companies, 79 have a VAT debt that is over 3 months old. Treasury says despite this, there are currently no plans for relief on business rates for this sector. John Kinley owns Ocean Views in Oncombe Park and told Manx Radio it's not the only issue facing businesses. He says the slow processing of immigration forms is making life difficult.
2: It's in the public interest as well. In order for us to sustain the opening hours, we need to have the sufficient staff. Myself and my wife are having to work 6 or 7 days a week just to keep it open. We need support.
1: Manx Radio has invited Treasury to respond. The leader of Douglas Council says he owes an immense amount of gratitude to Douglas North MHK John Wannenberg. Devon Watson says he did everything he could to support residents.

0: will be showing what they can do today. Aspects of beekeeping will be demonstrated at a special event being held in the hall next to St John's Chapel. The event starts at 11 a.m. and will feature a populated hive. In international news, criminals convicted of rape, serious child sex offences or grooming won't be released early under plans to ease overcrowding in jails in the UK. British Prime Minister Andy Burnham's responded to a backlash over the prisoner release scheme and has delayed its start from September to October. The National Farmers Union in the UK is calling for urgent action to secure water supplies for homegrown food production. It comes after the driest July on record in England and Wales. And reports that Gianni Infantino has reached out to the White House for support in keeping his job as FIFA president have been denied by a US government spokesman. National associations, including England and Wales, are refusing to back him after his failed private investment plan. Manx Radio News at 7:03, our next at 8 o'clock. In the meantime, keep up to date by following Manx Radio on social media or going to manxradio.com.
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2: Hey, Garamaya, thank you, Sian, from the Ronald's Way Met Office. There is a strong wind warning in operation for the North Irish Sea. State of sea is slight, becoming moderate later on. Got a damp start on the island today. Hill fog and coastal mist. It'll be dry with sunny intervals later in a moderate south or southeasterly. We're up to 19 degrees. Dry overnight, minimum 14 Celsius. And the tide's currently on the way out. Low waters, 9:45 this morning. High tide is at 4:13 this afternoon. The sun sets at 9:12. 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
2: Well, I'm awfully sorry about the weather. It's raining. It's actually raining.
4: Let's go, girls.

am I. Good morning. It's 11 minutes after 7 o'clock. Tuesday morning, a little damp round the edges today on the Isle of Man, but then again, we possibly needn't. Certainly the farmers do. And two great female voices from the history of pop music, Shania Twain and Man I Feel Like a Woman, and the voice of Mariska Veres, the late Mariska Veres, one of the faces of the 1970s, with those coal pencil black eyes of hers. Venus from Shocking Blue on Manx Radio Gold. News of the boats this morning. Manannan's away. She's heading for Liverpool right now. She left a couple of minutes ago and will be there about 10 o'clock this morning. As for the Ben McCree, she's in now. She got in late about 10-15 minutes ago from Heysham and will be out hopefully this morning at 8:30. Hey, join us at the Raw Manx Agricultural Show this Friday the 7th and Saturday the 8th of August at Nocalo Farm in Patrick. 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Play games with some fantastic prizes and even test your skills on the IFGL TT Simulator. 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

18 minutes after 7 o'clock for Tuesday morning. Good morning, this is Max Radio Gold from the Isle of Man with Diana Ross and the Bee Gees together, and Chain Reaction, and from the soundtrack of the movie. And he won an Oscar for that. Isaac Hayes won an Oscar for the theme from Shaft, the film that starred Richard Roundtree as John Shaft. From the airport this morning, everything's fine. Both departures went away this morning, 7 o'clock and 7.05, Logan Air to Liverpool and Newquay via Manchester went away okay. First inbound this morning, the 9 o'clock, Logan Air from Liverpool.

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0: Coldplay on Manx Radio Gold, and Clocks ahead of that, The Killer, Jerry Lee Lewis, and Goodness Gracious, you know the rest. 25 past 7. Just a quick word about the TT course between Ballygbrig and Croncavoddy Crossroads. It's going to be closed today from 9:30 this morning till 3:30. Both ways, Ballygbridge to Croncavoddy Crossroads. They're doing hedge cutting and temporary lights on the main road at Greba Castle for emergency repairs to a stone wall today.
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John Lennon and Woman on Max Radio Gold back in 1970, a top three single for the Moody Blues, written by Justin Hayward from A Question of Balance. And Question, that's Prince and the Revolution from the movie Purple Rain. Purple Rain, the weather for the Isle of Man today, just ordinary rain, a damp start, some hill fog and coastal mist. It will be dry with sunny intervals later, and a moderate south or southeasterly up to 19 degrees. It'll be dry overnight, minimum 14 degrees. Tomorrow, better, to be quite honest, so we'll have to live through today. Tides on the way out, low waters at 9:45 this morning, high water 13 minutes to 4 this afternoon. The sun sets at 12 minutes past 9 tonight.

0: 19 minutes before 8 o'clock for Tuesday morning from the Isle of Man and the greatest hits on earth with Leslie Gore. It's my party and I'll cry if I want to. The tissue box is over there. Well, it's a good job we don't have a cruise liner in today. On Sunday, we had the Saga Cruiser Spirit of Adventure. Couldn't see a thing today here for a cruise liner in the bay. They probably end up on the Tower of Refuge anyway. This coming Thursday, the Azamara Quest will be with us. So we wait for that and hope the weather picks up before then.
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0: 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You're 16, you're beautiful. Do you like coffee, by the way? Would you like to win some coffee?
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0: I've got a big bag of coffee and it goes today to Eeny, Meeny, Miney. Hello, Jess and Laura. Share the flat in Onken. Would like the coffee. Well then, they emailed and said, we like our coffee first thing in the morning. So to Laura and Jess, well done. You won the coffee from Meg.

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The voice of Roger McGuinn and the Birds, All I Really Want to Do on Max Radio Gold. 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
1: Manx Radio News at 8 o'clock. Moramai, I'm Sean Cowper. A small business in Douglas says life is getting tougher and tougher in the face of rising prices. It comes after it was revealed that VAT-registered entertainment and hospitality businesses owe the government more than £2.5 million in unpaid VAT. Treasury says there are no plans for relief for the sector. Bella runs Froth Coffee Shop on Books Road. She told Manx Radio the cost of electricity is impacting the money they can make.
2: Our cost is like doubled because for the coffee shop, it's not every coffee shop like the big brand. They are very busy. So we could be probably in 1 hour, we only probably sell 2-3 cup of coffees. But whatever how quiet it is, you have to make the coffee on for all the time.
3: So the machine has to keep running?
2: Yeah, so the machine on for all the times.
1: The leader of Douglas Council says he owes an immense amount of gratitude to Douglas North MHK John Wannenberg. Devon Watson says he did everything he could to support residents of Williston and make the capital a better place to live. Mr. Wannenberg died peacefully in his sleep on Sunday night. Councillor Watson added that he was an incredibly hard-working MHK and public figure.
4: He is unbelievably straight-talking, and that's something that's like really refreshing in politics. It's not something that you always see, and I just think that there's just this immense gratitude to have had the chance to work with him. He's an incredible man, and he's going to be sorely missed.
1: A political commentator says it's hard for government to take the pensions

0: Newcastle Town Commissioners wants to see charges introduced for freedom of information requests after it received 14 in 1 year. Chair Tony Brown says at the moment the cost of responding is being borne by ratepayers, and he'd also like the anonymity element removed from the Act. The local authority is planning to ask the Council of Ministers to look into changing the regulations to allow local authorities and other statutory boards to charge for the service. Mr Brown adds the commissioners are there to provide information to residents and have nothing to hide.
1: Well, transparency can't be just one way, and it's not stopping anybody writing to the commissioners requesting information. They don't necessarily have to go through a formal statutory process. One could argue that you first write in, and if you don't get a reasonable response in a reasonable time, or an accurate response as far as you're concerned, you then go to the next stage, which is you put an FOI in.
0: The hardest workers in the island will be showing what they can do today. Aspects of beekeeping will be demonstrated at a special event being held in the hall next to St John's Chapel. The event starts at 11 this morning and will feature a populated hive, as John Moss reports.
2: Don't worry, the hive will be behind glass, but after a poor year last year, the display will showcase what bees can accomplish in good weather. Government bee advisor is Harry Owens.
3: Because someone was so bad that the fruit on the brambles was there, and the bees then got the fine weather and there was nothing for them to collect. So it was a bit of a disaster. The honey crop was pretty grim. But this year, the spring is giving us a bit of boost. Let's hope it'll continue and we'll be able to catch up.
2: The presentation will run until mid-afternoon. The organisers are hoping for a hive of activity that will give visitors a real buzz.
0: In international news, people jailed for serious offences such as rape, child sex abuse and grooming will be excluded from the early prisoner release scheme. The UK Prime Minister launched an urgent review into the plan, which was initiated with the goal of easing prison overcrowding. Donald Trump's warning Iran's leaders this is their last chance to sign a good deal after calling off a planned attack. The US president insists the two sides are talking about fully reopening the Strait of Hormuz. And Gianni Infantino's critics plan to refuse to cooperate with FIFA unless he steps down. It's understood UEFA will try to paralyse his presidency to force him out. Manx Radio News at coming up to 5 minutes past eight, our next at 9 o'clock. In the meantime, keep up to date by following Manx Radio on social media or going to manxradio.com.
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5: Here on my end. Thank you, Sian, from the Runnels Way Met Office. There is warning of a strong wind in the North Irish Sea. State of sea is slight or moderate, becoming moderate later on. And for the Isle of Man, a damp start with some hill fog and coastal mist. It was all going so well, wasn't it, for the past couple of months. Later on, dry with sunny intervals in a moderate south or southeasterly. So it's getting better as the day goes on. Stay in bed. Up to 19 degrees. It'll be dry overnight. Minimum 14 in tomorrow, which is going to be a better day than today. And the tide's on the way out currently. Low water's at 9:45 this morning. High water 13 minutes to 4 this afternoon. The sun sets at 12 minutes past 9 tonight. And the late low water 12 minutes after 10. And these are the greatest hits on Earth 24 hours a day from the Isle of Man on Manx Radio Gold.
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Well, that album from Genesis had four big hit singles on it. Into Deep, Land of Confusion, Tonight, Tonight, Tonight. And that one, Invisible Touch, that was the name of the album, Invisible Touch. 12 million copies, and Genesis were right at the height of their powers in 1986. And ahead of that, Drops of Jupiter. I always like it when pop music pays tribute to mums. And that was all about Pat Monahan's mother. Lead singer of Train, Pat Monahan, had a dream about his mother, who died after a long struggle with cancer, and she came to him in a dream, flying through space with Drops of Jupiter in her hair. It's a nice song, isn't it? Drops of Jupiter from Train. It's 14 minutes past 8 o'clock. Good morning, Tuesday morning, from Douglas in the Isle of Man. I'm awfully sorry about the weather. Nothing I can do about it. It's been so gorgeous lately.

Alan, Wayne, Jay, Merrill, and Little Donnie back in 1970. The Osmonds. And one bad apple ahead of that, James Morrison. You give me something. Oh, this time in the morning, it's a lovely cup of coffee and a pile of toast. That'd be nice, wouldn't it? Now, a week on Sunday, it's all happening. It is, of course, the MGP getting underway. Sunday, 16th of August. From Sunday, 16th of August to Friday, August 28th on the island, qualifying sessions run 16th to the 22nd, and the main MGP race days, 24th to the 28th. And of course, remember, all the action is on AM 1368 and on your smart device. 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A week on Sunday, August 16th. The commentary team, as I speak, are polishing their microphones and studying all their research. Well, I think that's what

0: 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And Run to You, 27 minutes past 8. Morrow Mai, good morning. The album was 3 plus 3 with the Isleys. The three, original three, Ron, Rudy and Kelly Isley, and the 3 plus 3 were brothers Marvin and Ernie and brother-in-law Chris Jasper. That lady on Max Radio Gold.
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0: Beatles you heard, and If I Fell, from the soundtrack of Hard Day's Night, and that's Leo Sayer's first big hit single in 1973, The Show Must Go On. Double-edged sword, really. He co-wrote that with David Courtney, but in America it was a big hit for Three Dog Night. They had a smash hit in America, so he never really broke America until later on in the 70s. Anyway, and it didn't really help that the management dressed him up as a Pierrot when he sang it. Took a while to get over that. The Show Must Go On with Leo Sayer on Manx Radio Gold, and the weather for the Isle of Man, well, the show must go on anyway, even though we get a damp start with hill fog, some plenty of rain overnight, hill fog, coastal mist, and dry with sunny intervals later. Come on, hurry up, later on, a moderate south or southeasterly, and 19 degrees today. It'll be dry overnight, minimum 14 degrees tomorrow, sunny intervals and scattered showers. Low water is in about an hour and 10 minutes or so, so 9:45 is going to happen. High water, 13 minutes before 4 this afternoon. Sunset, 12 minutes after 9. And the late low tide, 12 minutes after 10 o'clock. Good morning. 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

0: 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We got gazebos. Gazebos. 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It's very fun.
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from the smash hit movie Grease. John Travolta, Olivia Newton-John, You're the One That I Want. And ahead of that, some Motown Magic from the Four Tops and Standing in the Shadows of Love. Good morning, it's 12 minutes before 9. This is Manx Radio Gold from Douglas.

The swing bridge in Ramsey is closed until the 30th of this month. They're repairing it. They're putting some new timber on it, apparently. And temporary lights on the coast road from 9 to 30 this morning. In Ramsey, near the tram crossing up Ballure Road, they're doing tree works there. Also in Douglas, still got the temporary lights on Lake Road at the railway station and around Tesco for water connection works. The other Tesco in Little Switzerland has got some temporary lights. They're doing the work on a new wall.

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1: Manx Radio News at 9 o'clock. Moramai, I'm Sean Cowper. VAT registered entertainment and hospitality businesses owe the government more than £2.5 million in unpaid tax. Out of 458 companies, 79 have a VAT debt that's over 3 months old. Treasury says despite this, there are currently no plans for relief in the sector. John Kinley owns Ocean Views in Oncombe Park and told Manx Radio it's not the only issue facing businesses. He says the slowing of the immigration process is also making life difficult.
2: It's in the public interest as well. In order for us to sustain the opening hours, we need to have the sufficient staff. Myself and my wife are having to work 6 or 7 days a week just to keep it open. We need support.
1: Manx Radio has invited Treasury to respond. A seventh candidate has declared for Glenfaber and Peel in the upcoming House of Keys general election. Daniel Davison is the youngest to declare at 18, having just finished his A-levels. He says his priorities are young families getting on the property ladder, a Manx First approach and the well-being of the farming community. Also standing in the constituency are Katrina Baptist, Trevor Cowan, Colleen Dale Beaton, James Hampton, Ray Harmer and Alex Perriam. A cycling coach on the Isle of Man says she's known Matthew Bostock would do great things since his younger days. The Manxman won gold at the Commonwealth Games in Glasgow on Sunday. In doing so, he became the first Manx athlete to secure a gold medal since Mark Cavendish in 2006. Dot Tilbury says watching the race was a magic moment for her.
3: I remember the first time he went to the track. He was under 16. Isle of Man didn't have a track, and we had a little bit of track experience, but not like they have in the UK. And he won 2 silver medals. So that sort of thought, oh, the kid's got something here.
1: In international news, the UK's Justice Secretary says the British government's prioritised the most serious offenders when drawing up plans to free some criminals to ease overcrowding. Those convicted of rape, child sexual abuse,

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2: Jeremiah, thank you, Sean. From the Royals Way Met Office, there is a strong wind warning in operation for the North Irish Sea. State of sea is slight or moderate, becoming moderate later. Got a damp start on the island today. Some hill fog and coastal mist knocking around. It will dry up and we'll get some sunny intervals later.
3: When?
2: In a moderate south or southeasterly at 19 degrees today. Dry overnight, minimum 14 degrees. We're going to write tomorrow today, I'm sure. Tomorrow's going to be a lot better. Low tide in about 3/4 of an hour's time. High water is at 13 minutes before 4 this afternoon in Douglas. A few minutes either side elsewhere. Sunset 12 minutes after 9. Low tide 12 minutes after 10 tonight. 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
2: Happy birthday, Ian Brodie is 68 years of age today.

This is Manx Radio Gold. Mark Ronson with Amy Winehouse, the Beach Boys, David McWilliams, Talk Talk, and that's Spandau Ballet. And Gold, and you also heard Lightning Seeds and The Life of Riley, which wasn't a big hit at the time when it came out in 1992. It was quite well known, but then it was featured on Match of the Day in the Goal of the Month segment. They used it and everybody bought it because of that. Anyway, there we are. It's a little wind that blows nobody any good. And happy birthday to the man who wrote it and was a big part of the Lightning Seeds. He was a Liverpool boy born parents in the centre of Liverpool. Happy birthday, Ian Brodie. Ian Zachary Brodie, born on this date in 1958. He's 68 years of age today, born on the 4th of August in 1958. He was, 1989, he started the Lightning Seeds, although he was with other bands before. There's a band called Big in Japan in Germany, and also wrote for people like Echo and the Bunnymen and The Fall and the Zootons and the Subways and more. Talented lad, 68 years of age today. Happy birthday, Ian Brodie. Watch out on the TT course. It's going to be closed between Bullock Bridge and the Cronkavody Crossroads from 9:30 this morning. They're doing hedge cutting. Rather wet hedge cutting today. Anyway, take care.

Cat Stevens on Manx Radio Gold and Lady D'Arblanville about his ex-girlfriend, Patty D'Arblanville. That's the power, you see. And ahead of that, Travis and Singh. Good morning, this is Manx Radio Gold with the greatest hits on earth, 24 hours a day, from Douglas in the Isle of Man.

0: 25 past nine, Max Radio Gold with the late Adam Faith and Poor Me from Santa Monica, California. Suzanne Vega from the Pretty in Pink soundtrack. It's a fantastic film featuring one of my favourite actors. Harry Dean Stanton was in there along with Molly Ringwald. Left of centre, Suzanne Vega from 1986.
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Ricky Martin on Max Radio Gold, Livin' La Vida Loca, and the brother and sister team, John and Honey Lantry and the rest of the Honeycombs, and Have I the Right, produced by the Mercurial Joe Meek. Have you seen the Power of the Manx Picture Postcard exhibition? It's on at Jerby Church. It's on every day from 10 till 4 through postcards, photos and old brochures. It showcases the Isle of Man's attractions and captures Manx tourism over 70 years. It's fantastic. Also features the famous Manx cat and two displays of the famous Jerby mice. It's on today from 10 till 4. And have fun there. The weather for the Isle of Man today, that's on all day long. A damp start with hill fog and coastal mist. Are you out there? Oh, you're there. Dry with sunny intervals later. And a moderate south or southeasterly and 19 degrees. It will be dry overnight, minimum 14 degrees. And tomorrow's going to be a little bit better. Low tide is in about 10 minutes' time. High waters, 13 minutes to 4 this afternoon. The sun sets at 12 minutes after 9 tonight. And low tide, 12 minutes after 10. Hey, good morning. Have you told me all about your favourite cup of coffee? Gold at

0: Good morning, Tony on Dartmoor. Enjoying a nice cup of coffee and breakfast. That's Tiger Tom from South Wales, and it's not unusual. And the Coral in the morning.
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0: Maramai, good morning. It's 21 minutes before 10.
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Jennifer Warnes on Max Radio Gold and The Right Time of the Night. And Man for a Man's Pretty Flamingo. We got some issues at Ronald's Way Airport. The 925 Logan Air inbound from Birmingham. The 930 inbound EasyJet from Gatwick have both been diverted because of fog at Ronald's Way. 955 outbound Logan Air to Birmingham. And the 10 o'clock EasyJet to Gatwick. Well, more information on the way because the planes aren't here. And I can't see a thing out of the window here at the top of Douglas.

0: The story of Blur's manager went off and bought a country house. So they made a song all about it. Blur and Country House on Manx Radio Gold. That's, wow, what a voice. The voice of Lou Gramm with Foreigner on Manx Radio Gold and Cold as Ice. 8 minutes before 10 in Ramsey. Remember the temporary lights on the coast road near the tram crossing up Ballure. Just for today, they're doing tree works. Also, the swing bridge is closed for repairs. I know. Closed until the end of this month. Well, they put new timber on it. Lovely. And temporary lights on Douglas Road near King William's College in Castletown for electricity works, all happening 24 hours a day. So do take care in the gloom.
1: In

0: yeah.
1: You know, sometimes in life,
0: oh, yeah,
1: people really get on your nerves and you wonder, what's it all about? You know, where am I going? What's my place? Well, that's your place, in your place. Cold place. And a rush of blood to the head. What do you say? Well, that's it from Andy. Got to get out of here. Going to be back tomorrow morning with Kingsley Mooty around 7 o'clock. Enjoy the rest of your Tuesday.

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1: Manx Radio News at 10 o'clock. Moramai, I'm Sean Cowper. A small business in Douglas says life is getting tougher and tougher in the face of rising prices. It comes after it was revealed that VAT-registered entertainment and hospitality businesses owe the Manx government more than £2.5 million in unpaid tax. Bella runs Froth Coffee Shop on Bucks Road. She told Manx Radio the cost of electricity is impacting the money they can make.
2: Our cost is like doubled because for the coffee shop, it's not every coffee shop like the big brand. They are very busy. So we could be probably in 1 hour, we only probably only sell 2-3 cup of coffees. But whatever how quiet it is, you have to make the coffee on for all the time.
3: So the machine has to keep running?
2: Yeah, so the machine on for all the times.
1: A seventh candidate has declared for Glenfaber and Peel in the upcoming House of Keys general election. Daniel Davison is the youngest to declare at 18, having just finished his A-levels. He says his priorities are young families getting on the property ladder, a Manx First approach and the well-being of the farming community. Also standing in the constituency are Katrina Baptist, Trevor Cowan, Colleen Dale-Beaton, James Hampton, Ray Harmer and Alex Perriam. The hardest workers in the island will be showing you what they can do today. Aspects of beekeeping will be demonstrated at a special event being held in the hall next to St John's Chapel from 11 o'clock. John Moss has the details.
4: Don't worry, the hive will be behind glass, but after a poor year last year, the display will showcase what bees can accomplish in good weather. Government bee advisor is Harry Owens.
5: Because someone was so bad that the fruit on the brambles was there, and the bees then got the fine weather, and there was nothing for them to collect. So it was a bit of a disaster. The honey crop was pretty grim. But this year, the spring is giving us a bit of a boost. Let's hope it'll continue and we'll be able to catch up.
4: The presentation will run until mid-afternoon. The organisers are hoping for a hive of activity that will give visitors a real buzz.
1: In international news, a grooming gang survivor says hearing that people jailed for serious offences won't be released early feels like a weight has been lifted. The UK Prime Minister has changed the plan. Police in Essex say they're looking for two men after a teenager was forced into a vehicle in Harlow yesterday. She managed to escape in Epping and doesn't have serious injuries. And former FA chairman David Bernstein says English football's governing body is too nervous to lead from the front. They're believed to be sending a letter to withdraw support for the re-election of FIFA president Gianni Infantino. Manx Radio News at 3 minutes past 10, our next at 11 o'clock. In the meantime, keep up to date by following Manx Radio.

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1: Manx Radio News at 11 o'clock, Moramai. I'm Lewis Foster. VAT registered entertainment and hospitality businesses owe the Manx government more than £2.5 million in unpaid tax. Out of 458 companies, 79 have a VAT debt that is over 3 months old. Treasury says despite this, there are currently no plans for relief on the rates for this sector. John Kinley owns Ocean Views in Oncombe Park and told Manx Radio it's not the only issue facing businesses. He says the slow processing of immigration forms is making life difficult.
2: It's in the public interest as well. In order for us to sustain the opening hours, we need to have sufficient staff. Myself and my wife are having to work 6 or 7 days a week just to keep it open. We need support.
1: Manx Radio has invited Treasury to respond. Some flights have been delayed, cancelled or diverted at Ronalds Way Airport this morning. It's due to fog impacting visibility. You can find live flight information at airports.im. A political commentator says it's hard for government to take the pensions triple lock away from pensioners because they vote. Alistair Ramsay has been discussing the financial challenges facing the next administration ahead of September's general election. Government previously announced plans to scrap the mechanism, but paused the proposals following a backlash. Mr. Ramsay says the current system isn't sustainable.
3: Principally, the thing that's draining the NI fund is the pension triple lock on the state pension, and it's recognised everywhere that that's not sustainable. But as pensioners are the people who vote, it's very difficult to take stuff off them.
1: And a seventh candidate has declared for Glenfaber and Peel in the upcoming House of Keys general election. Daniel Davison is the youngest to declare at 18, having just finished his A-levels. He says his priorities are young families getting on the property ladder, a Manx first approach, and the well-being of the farming community. Also standing in the constituency are Katrina Baptist, Trevor Cowan, Colleen Dale Beaton, James Hampton, Ray Harmer and Alex Perriam. Turn to the latest international news now, and a survivor of a grooming gang says it feels like a victory to know that offenders jailed for things like rape and child sex abuse aren't going to be released early under a plan to ease prison overcrowding in England and Wales. The UK Prime Minister said he'd like to do more to stop other criminals from leaving prison early under the scheme, but can't risk the collapse of the prison system. Researchers are warning the criteria for screening women under 50 for breast cancer is too narrow and misses up to 95% at higher risk of developing it. The current guidelines focus only on inherited genes and not on lifestyle. And Ariana Grande's told her fans boundaries need to be set. The singer stopped her concert in Chicago to deliver a four-minute speech she read from her phone. Manx Radio News at 3 minutes past 11, our next at midday. In the meantime, stay up to date by following Manx Radio on social media or going to manxradio.com.

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1: Manx Radio News at midday. Fastamai. I'm Lewis Foster. Rising electricity prices are said to be making life tougher and tougher for the island's small businesses. It comes after it was revealed that VAT-registered entertainment and hospitality businesses owe the Manx government more than £2.5 million in unpaid tax. Treasury says there are no plans for relief on rates for this sector. Bella runs Froth Coffee Shop on Books Road.
2: Our cost is like doubled. Because for the coffee shop, it's not every coffee shop like the big brand. They are very busy. So we could be probably in 1 hour, we only probably only sell 2-3 cup of coffees. But whatever how quiet it is, you have to make the coffee on for all the time.
3: So the machine has to keep running?
2: Yeah, so the machine on for all the times.
1: Castletown Commissioners wants to see charges introduced for freedom of information requests after it received 14 in 1 year. Chair Tony Brown says at the moment the cost of responding is being borne by ratepayers, and he would also like the anonymity element removed from the Act. The local authority is planning to ask the Council of Ministers to look into changing the regulations to allow local authorities and other statutory bodies to charge for the service. Mr. Brown adds the commissioners are there to provide information to residents and it has nothing to hide.
4: Well, transparency can't be just one way, and it's not stopping anybody writing to the commissioners requesting information. They don't necessarily have to go through a formal statutory process. One could argue that you first write in, and if you don't get a reasonable response in a reasonable time or an accurate response as far as you're concerned, you then go to the next stage, which is you put an FOI in.
1: Some flights have been delayed, cancelled or diverted at Ronalds Way Airport this morning. It's due to fog impacting visibility. And just days after competing in this year's Commonwealth Games, Isle of Man athlete Krista Kane sets a new personal milestone in Europe. She managed a new road 10-kilometre personal best of 34 minutes 19 seconds whilst taking on the Adidas Runners City Night Berlin on Saturday. The latest international news now. A former safeguarding minister in the UK is calling for inmates convicted of domestic violence to also be banned from the prison early release scheme in England and Wales. Jess Phillips says when those criminals reoffend, it's almost always with the same victim. Andy Burnham's confirmed those serving time for rape or child abuse won't be eligible for the scheme. Breast cancer screening is missing 95% of women under 50 who are at risk because the current criteria is too narrow. Researchers are warning the current guidelines focus only on inherited genes and not on lifestyle. And a second runway is opening at Gatwick. The UK government won a legal challenge at the High Court, meaning the expansion project can go ahead. Manx Radio News at 3 minutes past 12, our next at 1 o'clock. In the meantime, stay up to date by following Manx Radio on social media or going to manxradio.com.

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1: Manx Radio News at 1 o'clock, Fastamai. I'm Lewis Foster. A political commentator says it's hard for government to take the triple lock away from voting pensioners. Alistair Ramsay has been discussing the financial challenges facing the next administration ahead of September's general election. Government previously announced plans to scrap the pensions mechanism, but paused the proposals following a backlash. Mr. Ramsay says the current system isn't sustainable.
2: Principally, the thing that's draining the NI fund is the pension triple lock on the state pension, and it's recognised everywhere that that's not sustainable. But as pensioners are the people who vote, it's very difficult to take stuff off them.
1: Government officers are carrying out in-person visits to householders on the Isle of Man who haven't yet submitted their census form. Every household is obliged to complete the form under Manx law. Held on the 26th of April, 91% have been completed so far. The Cabinet Office says the visiting officers will be able to provide help and advice. Visits will take place during weekday evenings before 8 p.m. and during the day at weekends. A series of evening closures along the mountain road are set to start this week. It's to allow for verge cutting and hedge trimming works, which the Department of Infrastructure says is essential ahead of the Classic TT and Manx Grand Prix. Siobhan Fletcher has the details.
3: Tomorrow and Thursday, the northern section of the route between Ramsey and the bungalow will close from 6:30 p.m. until 10:30 p.m. It will then close from the bungalow to the Craignabar back road between 6:30 p.m. and 10:30 p.m. on Friday, Monday and Tuesday. Access to the Victory Cafe will be maintained via the Thalty Will Road throughout the closure periods.
1: Ronald's Way Met Office has confirmed last month was the driest July on record. Only 2 millimetres of rain was recorded over the 31 days. July also met official heatwave criteria, which is 3 consecutive days with maximum temperatures above 25 degrees. Forecaster Kirsty Wilding explains the reason for last month's unusual weather.
4: We had a big area of high pressure that was dominating the weather across the British Isles throughout much of July, which predominantly led to those particularly dry conditions. It was blocking weather fronts from coming across the British Isles and the Isle of Man. Therefore, that's what sort of prevented us from seeing very much in the way of rain. But also with that as well, we saw a lack of cloud with it too, and that did give us quite a large amount of sunshine.
1: And a cycling coach on the Isle of Man says she has known Matthew Bostock would do great things since his younger days. The Manxman won gold at the 2026 Commonwealth Games in Glasgow on Sunday. In doing so, he became the first Manx athlete to secure a gold medal since Mark Cavendish in 2006. Dot Tilbury says, for her, watching the race was a magic moment.
5: I remember the first time he went to the track. He was under 16. Isle of Man didn't have a track, and we had a little bit of track experience, but not like they have in the UK. And he won 2 silver medals. So that sort of thought, oh, the kid's got something here.
1: And just days after competing in this year's Commonwealth Games, Isle of Man athlete Krista Kane set a new personal milestone whilst racing in Europe at the weekend. The Ireland runner managed a new road 10-kilometre personal best of 34 minutes 19 seconds in Berlin. Turning now to the latest international news, and a former safeguarding minister wants to see domestic violence perpetrators added to the list of prisoners banned from the early release scheme. Andy Burnham's already confirmed those convicted of grooming, child sex abuse or rape won't be eligible. Around 5,000 inmates are expected to be freed in October under the plans to ease prison overcrowding in England and Wales. Jess Phillips says when domestic abusers reoffend, it's often with the same victim.
6: It's different to fraudsters getting out. There is a really specific violence against women and girls issue. It's not their responsibility to worry about the numbers or failures of politicians for decades before. It is only their responsibility to feel safe.
1: NHS staff say they've experienced a noticeable rise in racism from patients over the last 18 months. A new poll from the Society of Radiographers shows workers report being called derogatory names based on their race. And Gatwick Airport's getting a second runway after the UK government won a High Court challenge. It'll mean around 100,000 extra flights can take off annually. 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
1: Manx Radio News at 2 o'clock, Fastamai. I'm Lewis Foster. Government officers are carrying out in-person visits to householders on the island who haven't yet submitted their census form. Every household is obliged to complete the form under Manx law. Held on the 26th of April, 91% have completed it so far. Sean Cowper reports.
2: The Cabinet Office says officer visits will provide the help and advice a householder may need while they complete and return their form at home. Visits will take place during weekday evenings before 8 p.m. and during the day at weekends. All census field officers are public servants, can produce official identification, and will provide all support needed on the doorstep. If you haven't yet completed a census form, you can do so online or on paper, by phone or in person at the census office in Douglas.
1: There's been more rainfall in the first few days of August than the whole of July, which was the driest on record. Only 2 millimetres of rain was recorded over the 31 days. July also met official heatwave criteria, which is 3 consecutive days with maximum temperatures above 25 degrees. Kirsty Wilding is a forecaster at Ronald's Way.
3: We had a big area of high pressure that was dominating the weather across the British Isles throughout much of July, which predominantly led to those particularly dry conditions. It was blocking weather fronts from coming across the British Isles and the Isle of Man. Therefore, that's what sort of prevented us from seeing very much in the way of rain. But also with that as well, we saw a lack of cloud with it too, and that did give us quite a large amount of sunshine.
1: And a series of evening closures along the mountain road are set to start this week. It's to allow for verge cutting and hedge trimming works, which the Department of Infrastructure says is essential ahead of the Classic TT and Manx Grand Prix. Tomorrow and Thursday, the northern section of the route between Ramsey and the bungalow will close from 6:30 p.m. until 10:30 p.m. It will then close from the bungalow to the Craignabar back road between 6:30 and 10:30 p.m. on Friday, Monday and Tuesday. The latest international news now, and the UK Prime Minister says nearly all of those who will be freed under a revamped early release scheme will be tagged and supervision's being toughened. Andy Burnham's posted on social media to explain why he's decided offenders convicted of rape, serious child sexual offences and grooming will no longer be eligible as he looks to free up spaces in jails in England and Wales. More than 150 migrants have been rescued after a dinghy caught fire and capsized in the English Channel. French and British rescue crews have been involved in the rescue. And Ed Sheeran has been fined for failing to insure his classic Aston Martin while it was being converted to electric power. The DVLA discovered the lapse during restoration work in December. Manx Radio News at 2:03. Our next at 3 o'clock. 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
1: Manx Radio News at 3 o'clock, Fastamai. I'm Lewis Foster. Government officers are carrying out in-person visits to householders on the island who haven't yet submitted their census form. Since it was held on the 26th of April, 91% of respondents have completed the document so far. Sean Cowper reports.
2: The Cabinet Office says officer visits will provide the help and advice a householder may need while they complete and return their form at home. Visits will take place during weekday evenings before 8pm and during the day at weekends. All census field officers are public servants, can produce official identification and will provide all support needed on the doorstep. If you haven't yet completed a census form, you can do so online or on paper, by phone or in person at the census office in Douglas.
1: VAT registered entertainment and hospitality businesses owe the Manx government more than £2.5 million in unpaid tax. Out of 458 companies, 79 have a VAT debt that is over 3 months old. Treasury says despite this, there are currently no plans for a relief on business rates for this sector. Ronaldsway Met Office has confirmed last month was the driest July on record. Only 2 millimetres of rain was recorded over the 31 days. July also met official heatwave criteria, which is 3 consecutive days with a maximum temperature above 25 degrees. And in sport, after victory in their opening game of the season, FC Isle of Man head on the road for their first away test. The Ravens will visit Glossop North End later. FC Isle of Man manager Lee Dixon admits it will be difficult to match the energy from their previous game.
3: I don't know whether it's about adding to the squad. Obviously, it's about availability first and foremost in midweeks, but it opens up a door for other people. You know, you've got Will Cowan who came on at the weekend and scored a fantastic goal after replacing Jimmy. You're going to have someone coming in to replace Jacob. We've got options there. As one door closes, another one opens for other people. So, yeah, I'm looking forward to giving people that little chance.
1: Glossop North End versus FC Isle of Man kicks off tonight at 7:45. In the latest international news now, the UK Prime Minister's confirmed an early release scheme for prisoners will go ahead this October, but paedophiles and rapists won't be eligible. It's being done to avoid a collapse of the system. Andy Burnham's promising to use other methods to create 14,000 new prison places by 2031. NHS staff say they've experienced a noticeable rise in racism from patients over the last 18 months. A new poll from the Society of Radiographers suggests some people have refused to be treated by people who aren't white. And FIFA's own Secretary General says the abandoned World Cup sell-off plan was sad and reproachable. Matthias Grafström told staff in an internal memo, "The events of the last week are difficult to comprehend and accept." Manx Radio News at 3 minutes past three, our next at 4 o'clock. 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

some of y'all never been down south too much. I'm gonna tell you a little bit about this so that you understand what I'm talking about. Down there we have a plant that grows out in the woods and the fields. Looks something like a turnip green. Everybody calls it poke salad. Poke salad. Used to know a girl lived down there and she'd go out in the evenings and pick her a mess of it. Carry it home and cook it for supper. Cause that's about all they had to eat. They did all right.

Richard Spiteful. 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Lord, I'm just picking a mess up.

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1: Manx Radio News at 4 o'clock. Fastamai. I'm Lewis Foster. Life for small businesses on the island is said to be getting tougher and tougher in the face of rising electricity prices. It comes after it was revealed that VAT-registered entertainment and hospitality businesses owe the Manx government more than £2.5 million in unpaid tax. Treasury says there are no plans for relief on business rates for this sector. Bella runs Froth Coffee Shop on Books Road. She told Manx Radio the cost of electricity is impacting the money they can make.
2: Our cost is like doubled because for the coffee shop, it's not every coffee shop like the big brand. They are very busy. So we could be probably in 1 hour, we only probably only sell 2-3 cup of coffees. But whatever how quiet it is, you have to make the coffee on for all the time.
3: So the machine has to keep running?
2: Yeah, so the machine on for all the times.
1: Government's Island Infrastructure Scheme has reopened for a third round of applications. The scheme aims to stimulate and accelerate development on privately owned brownfield sites. It's operated by the Department for Enterprise, which provides financial support towards projects on sites which have been long dormant. Applications are open for a six-month period until the end of January 2027. A series of evening closures along the mountain road are set to start this week. It's to allow for verge cutting and hedge trimming works, which the Department of Infrastructure says is essential ahead of the Classic TT and Manx Grand Prix. Siobhan Fletcher has the details.
4: Tomorrow and Thursday, the northern section of the route between Ramsey and the bungalow will close from 6:30 p.m. until 10:30 p.m. It will then close from the bungalow to the Craignabar back road between 6:30 p.m. and 10:30 p.m. on Friday, Monday and Tuesday. Access to the Victory Cafe will be maintained via the Thalty Will Road throughout the closure periods.
1: And the Isle of Man has named its cricket squad to take on this month's qualifiers for the next ICC T20 World Cup. A team of 14 has been chosen to represent the island in the Europe sub-regional qualifiers being held in Finland between the 14th and 21st of August. In the latest international news, now the UK government's apologised to the family of PC Andrew Harper, as two of his killers remain eligible for early release in October. But rapists and serious child sex offenders won't see their prison time cut. Reform UK claims more than 150 migrants being rescued from a burning dinghy shows its new plan to stop channel crossings is workable. They're being returned to France, which Nigel Farage's party says the British Navy would do for all journeys. And the first Star Wars film is being dubbed into Welsh. A New Hope will air on S4C on Christmas Day, ahead of the movie's 50th anniversary next year. Manx Radio News at 4:03. Our next at 5 o'clock. 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
1: Manx Radio News at 5 o'clock. Fastamai. I'm Lewis Foster. There's been more rainfall in the first few days of August than throughout the whole of July, which is said to have been the driest on record. The month also met official heatwave criteria, when we see three consecutive days with temperatures above 25 degrees. Forecaster Kirsty Wilding.
2: We had a big area of high pressure that was dominating the weather across the British Isles throughout much of July, which predominantly led to those particularly dry conditions. It was blocking weather fronts from coming across the British Isles and the Isle of Man. Therefore, that's what sort of prevented us from seeing very much in the way of rain. But also with that as well, we saw a lack of cloud with it too, and that did give us quite a large amount of sunshine.
1: Government's Island Infrastructure Scheme has reopened for a third round of applications. The scheme aims to stimulate and accelerate development on privately owned brownfield sites. It's operated by the Department for Enterprise, which provides financial support towards projects on sites which have been long dormant. Applications are open for a six-month period until the end of January 2027. Households yet to submit their census form are being told to expect a visit from a government officer. Every household is obliged to complete the form under Manx law. Held on the 26th of April, 91% have completed their census response so far. Sean Cowper reports.
3: The Cabinet Office says officer visits will provide the help and advice a householder may need while they complete and return their form at home. Visits will take place during weekday evenings before 8 p.m. and during the day at weekends. All census field officers are public servants, can produce official identification, and will provide all support needed on the doorstep. If you haven't yet completed a census form, you can do so online or on paper, by phone or in person at the census office in Douglas.
1: Tomorrow, steam packet sailings between the island and Liverpool are in doubt due to the adverse weather forecast. The 3 o'clock Mananan departure from Douglas and the 7:15 return are subject to possible disruption or cancellation. A final decision will be made by 1 o'clock tomorrow afternoon. And a reminder, a series of evening closures along the mountain road are set to start this week. It's to allow for verge cutting and hedge trimming works, which the Department of Infrastructure says is essential ahead of the Classic TT and Manx Grand Prix. Siobhan Fletcher has the details.
4: Tomorrow and Thursday, the northern section of the route between Ramsey and the bungalow will close from 6:30 p.m. until 10:30 p.m. It will then close from the bungalow to the Craignabar back road between 6:30 p.m. and 10:30 p.m. on Friday, Monday and Tuesday. Access to the Victory Cafe will be maintained via the Thalty Will Road throughout the closure periods.
1: Turning to the international news now, where the UK Prime Minister says he wanted more types of offenders excluded from the upcoming early release scheme, but it's too much of a risk. Rapists, serious child sex offenders and groomers are being added to the list of prisoners who will not be freed earlier in England and Wales. The UK government's trying to ease overcrowding in jails. The UK Justice Secretary says a fire on a dinghy carrying migrants across the English Channel shows the indifference human traffickers have for life. 157 migrants were rescued and taken to France. And profit has again more than doubled at oil and gas firm BP as the war in Iran boosted fossil fuel prices. Company profits hit £4.2 billion, up from £1.7 billion a year ago. 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
5: How's your Tuesday been so far? Well and happy, fulfilled, everything it should be? Well, that's okay. Then join me through till 6.

1971, the album Electric Warrior from T-Rex on Max Radio Gold. Get It On, Banger Gong. It was called Banger Gong in America because they thought that Get It On was... Anyway, Valerie from Steve Winwood, it was talking Back to the Night, his album. And fantastic, fantastic. Temporary lights on the main road at Greeba Castle. They're doing emergency repairs to a stone wall. Nobody wants a fallen stone wall, especially this time of the year. Temporary lights on Bowring Road in Ramsey at the Jerby Road Junction. Water connection work's happening there. And the swing bridge is closed until the 30th of this month while they put new timber on it. Right, and temporary lights on the coast road.

0: Road. Should have finished by now in Ramsey near the tram crossing at Ballure. They're doing tree works today. Temporary lights on Lake Road in Douglas by the Tesco, their railway station and Tesco. They're doing water connection works for that new block of flats there. And also temporary lights on Victoria Road in Little Switzerland near Tesco as they work on a new wall.
1: Look at them yo-yos, that's the way you do it.

that mama, she got it sticking in the cameraman. And we could have some. And he's up there. What's that? Hawaiian noises.

Sandy Tom on Max Radio Gold, and you get the picture in Dire Straits before that, and Money for Nothing. 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Qualifiers 16th to the 22nd, the main MGP race days 24th to the 28th. 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

0: Isaac, Taylor and Zach, the Hanson boys. Hanson from the Middle of Nowhere album and
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sounds like I Can't Go For That, No Can Do, doesn't it? Well, because it's in there in the middle, Hall & Oates, I Can't Go For That, No Can Do, with Simply Red and Sunrise, and Elvis before that, and Burning Love. If you fancy learning to dance, there's ballroom and Latin dance classes tonight and tomorrow night. Tonight, Colby Methodist Church from 7:15 till 9, and tomorrow, St. Matthew's Church in Douglas from 7:15 till 9. Join the Latin and ballroom classes. Keep fit, have fun, and dancing to a variety of styles, the waltz, the foxtrot, the cha-cha, and more. All abilities are welcome. That means two left feet you can pitch up. Don't you worry about it. £10 gets you in for it. And I'm sure you'll make a fantastic

0: Well, the composition and the production of Gary Kemp, and what about that voice, one of the voices of the 1980s, Tony Hadley with Spandau Ballet and Chant Number One, I Don't Need This Pressure On, and Genesis ahead of that, and I Can't Dance, and the weather, well, it's not been all it should be. That hill fog and coastal mist that was enthroning everybody earlier on today has just about gone, dry with sunny intervals in a moderate south or southeasterly. Dry overnight and down to 14 through the night. Fingers crossed for tomorrow. Ukraine, sunny intervals and scattered showers on the strong westerly, and a daylight maximum of 18 degrees. Strange to see rain, wasn't it? Down to 13 through the... Well, not that strange. Down to 13 through the night, tomorrow night. Sunsets tonight, 12 minutes after 9. Low waters, 12 minutes after 10. High tide, 13 minutes after 4 a.m. Sunrise in the morning, 24 minutes before 6.
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play the greatest hits on earth 24 hours a day from the soundtrack of Grease, John Travolta, Olivia Newton-John and Summer Nights, The Floyd with Money and the Beach Boys in Southern California with California Girls on Manx Radio Gold from Douglas in the Isle of Man.

Brittany on Meg's Radio Gold, baby, one more time, and the Fab Four, and she loves you. Hey, just looking towards the weekend, on Sunday, Onken Football Club have got a car boot sale on Blackberry Lane, 10:30 till 3 at the Onken Clubhouse. Now, if you want to reserve a pitch, they're a tenner a throw, call Joe on 423-220 for the Onken Football Club car boot sale Sunday morning, 10:30 till 3. Also on Sunday at the Erin Arts Centre, there's an Island Classic Series, 7:30 it all gets underway. Join the Grampian Concert Orchestra from Aberdeen for an enchanting summer evening of classical music under the expert baton of Tom Tricker, presenting a splendid programme of timeless masterpieces. Free entry to get in there. And also on Sunday, the Manx Aviation and Military Museum's open from 10 till 4. Runnels Way open Saturdays and Sundays. And maybe Maud, the Manx Airlines ATP, will be available to peruse. And that's it from Andy. Have a fantastic Tuesday. Take it easy and stick around with Manx Radio Gold with the greatest...

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1: Manx Radio News at 6 o'clock. Fastamai. I'm Lewis Foster. Government has opened up a scheme aimed at accelerating development on privately owned brownfield sites for a third round of applications. The Ireland Infrastructure Scheme, operated by the Department for Enterprise, provides financial support towards projects on sites which have been long dormant. Applications are open for a six-month period until the end of January 2027. Government officers are carrying out in-person visits to householders on the island who haven't yet submitted their census form, as Sean Cowper reports.
2: The Cabinet Office says officer visits will provide the help and advice a householder may need while they complete and return their form at home. Visits will take place during weekday evenings before 8pm and during the day at weekends. All census field officers are public servants, can produce official identification and will provide all support needed on the doorstep. If you haven't yet completed a census form, you can do so online or on paper, by phone or in person at the census office in Douglas.
1: Tomorrow's steam packet sailings between the island and Liverpool are in doubt due to the adverse weather forecast. The 3pm departure from Douglas and the 7:15pm return are subject to possible disruption or cancellation. A final decision will be made by 1 o'clock tomorrow afternoon. Meanwhile, this afternoon's Liverpool and Heysham sailings have faced delays. The ferry operator is warning that tonight's 7:45 sailing to Lancashire will arrive after the scheduled time. And after victory in their opening game of the season last weekend, FC Alaman are on the road for their first away test of the 2026-27 NWCFL Premier Division campaign this evening. The Ravens, off the back of a win over FC St Helens at the Bowl last Saturday, are on their travels at Glossop North End later. FC Alaman manager Lee Dixon is hoping his players can match their energy levels from last time out to get a result tonight. Kickoff is at 7:45. The latest international news now, and the UK Prime Minister says the planned early release of prisoners will go ahead in October, but with some changes. People jailed for rape, serious child sex offences and grooming will be excluded. The widow of an officer killed in the line of duty has called it a betrayal after learning two of her husband's killers remain eligible. New analysis suggests the criteria given to GPs to refer women at risk of breast cancer miss nearly all under 50s who go on to develop the disease within a decade. Researchers say a new system could catch almost 35% of women who go on to develop it. And Bono's among those paying tribute to Irish musician Glenn Hansard at his funeral in Dublin. The U2 frontman read lyrics from his song Beautiful Day. 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
1: From the Sky News Centre at 7, Andy Burnham insists inmates released early in England and Wales from October will be subject to enhanced monitoring and electronic tagging. But a police officer's widow has described the plans as a betrayal, as two of PC Andrew Harper's killers could be freed after serving half their sentence. Rapists, serious child sex offenders and groomers have been excluded from the scheme. Here's Tory leader Kemi Badenoch.
2: The government had to be forced into this by me and so many other people bringing the victims out. They shouldn't have had to do that. And yet still, killers are going to be released, like the killers of PC Andrew Harper. Labour have been too slow.
1: The Justice Secretary says a fire on a capsized migrant dinghy in the Channel shows the indifference that human traffickers have for life. More than 170 people were rescued and taken to France. New analysis suggests the criteria given to GPs to refer women at risk of breast cancer miss nearly all under-50s who go on to develop the disease within a decade. Researchers say a new system could catch almost 35% of women who go on to develop it. A 14-year-old boy's drowned in the River Thames. He was pulled from the water in East London last night. Fans and stars of Irish music have gathered in Dublin for the funeral of Oscar-winning musician Glenn Hansard. The 56-year-old began an annual Christmas Eve busk 16 years ago in aid of homeless charities. Proceedings were organised by the Hansard estate, with the Very Reverend Dr. William Morton paying tribute.
3: Glenn's life, therefore, reminds us that in a world so often captivated by success and acclaim, it is kindness, offered freely and consistently, that is remembered longest and leaves the deepest mark.
1: And Princess Eugenie has given birth to a baby girl. Buckingham Palace says her third child with husband Jack Brooksbank was born in Lisbon last night. That's the latest. I'm Cam Hall.

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1: From the Sky News Centre at 8, the Justice Secretary said sorry to the family of PC Andrew Harper, as two of his killers are still expected to be released early to ease the prison crisis in England and Wales. Offenders convicted of rape and serious child sexual offences will now no longer get out early. But the accomplice in Ellie Edwards' murder outside a pub on Merseyside in 2022 could be freed a year earlier. Her dad, Tim, says it's a kick in the teeth.
2: Don't just take us as a number. Because that's all this exercise is a number crunching exercise. Take into, you know, the humanity side of things. We're all affected by this. This is something we live with every single day.
1: A dinghy carrying more than 170 migrants has capsized in the English Channel after its engine caught fire. Those on board were rescued and taken back to France. Qatar says mediators are making progress towards ending the war between the US and Iran, but Tehran's denied President Trump's claim that talks are already underway. NHS staff say they've experienced a noticeable rise in racism from patients over the last 18 months. A new poll from the Society of Radiographers suggests workers reported being called derogatory names. Some also say patients have refused to be treated by people who aren't white. Radiographer Paul Arwa, who's originally from Nigeria, says the abuse is mentally debilitating.
3: Imagine being called a frog, being called a monkey, being seen as being an impostor. You shouldn't really be here. Are you really qualified? Have you ever seen maybe a CT scan? Have you ever seen an MRI machine before? Do you have this in Nigeria? Do you have this in Africa?
1: There'll be an extra 100,000 flights a year from Gatwick Airport from 2030. A legal challenge against a second runway was dismissed. And record-breaking British success in February's Winter Olympics has paid off with a funding boost for the 2030 Games. Para-athletes will also benefit from the £33 million made available. That's the latest. I'm Cam Hall.

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1: From the Sky News Centre at 9, the Justice Secretary's apologised to the family of PC Andrew Harper after two of his killers were left eligible for early release.
2: We would have liked to have gone further, but we couldn't, because if we do that, we would run out of prison places very quickly, and then no victims would be getting justice, because their perpetrators wouldn't be being detained, they wouldn't be being incarcerated. That can't be right.
1: Alex Norris says rape, serious child sex offences and grooming are being excluded from the scheme, but manslaughter isn't. PC Harper died in 2019 after being caught in a strap behind a getaway car and dragged along a country road in Berkshire. His widows called the decision not to exclude her husband's killers disgusting. Senior FIFA staff have been asked to attend crisis talks with under pressure President Gianni Infantino tomorrow. It will be held in the Moroccan city of Rabat. The meeting comes as member organisations withdraw support of Infantino following his failed plan to sell stakes in the World Cup. Our sports news reporter Kaveh Solokol says it will be interesting to learn of Infantino's stance.
3: Is he going to throw in the towel and say, look, I can read the room, I'm going to do the honourable thing and resign? Or is he going to stay, I fight on, I'm the FIFA president. If you want me to leave, you're going to have to take me down.
1: 95% of women under 50 who go on to develop breast cancer within a decade are reportedly being missed. Charities say the criteria used by GPs doesn't look enough at lifestyle. The Environment Agency says four men have been arrested over the illegal dumping of a large amount of waste in Wigan. Residents have had to put up with bad smells for months. Police Scotland say several athletes who competed at the Commonwealth Games in Glasgow were unaccounted for. Media in Uganda say four members of the country's boxing team didn't join them before flying home earlier. And Princess Eugenie's given birth to a baby girl. Her third child was born in Lisbon last night. That's the latest. I'm Cam Hall.

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1: From the Sky News Centre, it's 10. The Justice Secretary says previous government's failures to build enough prison places have left victims carrying the can through early releases. Most inmates will spend less time in jails in England and Wales from October, though rapists and serious child sex offenders are excluded. Those freed will be electronically tagged and placed under enhanced monitoring. Chief Inspector of Probation Martin Jones reckons the government's given just enough of a heads up.
2: But they do need to ensure that the probation service has the resources for the long term to cope with a significant movement of cases from custody into the community. And whilst a huge amount of attention has been placed on our prison service, I would say that the probation service is under equal pressure.
1: It's understood senior FIFA staff have been asked to come to Morocco tomorrow for talks with its under fire president. Jordan's Football Association has joined England and Wales in calling for Gianni Infantino to go. Authorities say a dinghy which capsized in the English Channel was the largest single vessel used in an attempted migrant crossing. 173 people were rescued and taken back to France. Police in Scotland are investigating after several athletes failed to return home from the Commonwealth Games in Glasgow. Reports in Uganda say four of the country's six boxers are unaccounted for, while a Pakistani boxer is also reported to have missed his flight. Bono's among those paying tribute to Oscar-winning musician Glenn Hansard at his funeral in Dublin. He performed a spoken version of one of his famous U2 songs.
3: It's a beautiful day. Don't let it get away. You touched us. You take me to that other place. You reached us. No one is a hopeless case.
1: Organised by the Hansard Estate, hundreds gathered at St Patrick's Cathedral to pay their respects to the 56-year-old who died in a motorcycle crash last week. And a Welsh language dub of Star Wars A New Hope has been produced. It's ahead of the film's 50th anniversary next year. That's the latest. I'm Cam Hall.
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You know, where people play games with the night. 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I followed the sound of a jukebox coming from up the levee. All of a sudden, I could hear somebody whistling from right behind me.

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She said that voodoo stuff don't do

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1: Oh, this is sure stirring up some ghosts for me. 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She said you like it now, but you'll learn to love it later.

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1: From the Sky News Centre at 11. The Justice Secretary has apologised to the family of PC Andrew Harper after two of his killers were left eligible for early release.
2: We would have liked to have gone further, but we couldn't, because if we do that, we would run out of prison places very quickly, and then no victims would be getting justice, because their perpetrators wouldn't be being detained, they wouldn't be being incarcerated. That can't be right.
1: Alex Norris says rape, serious child sex offences and grooming are being excluded from the scheme, but manslaughter isn't. PC Harper died in 2019 after being caught in a strap behind a getaway car and dragged along a country road in Berkshire. His widows called the decision not to exclude her husband's killers disgusting. Senior FIFA staff have been asked to attend crisis talks with under pressure President Gianni Infantino tomorrow. It'll be held in the Moroccan city of Rabat. The meeting comes as member organisations withdraw support of Infantino following his failed plan to sell stakes in the World Cup. Our sports news reporter Kaveh Solokol says it'll be interesting to learn of Infantino's stance.
3: Is he going to throw in the towel and say, look, I can read the room, I'm going to do the honourable thing and resign? Or is he going to stay, I fight on, I'm the FIFA president. If you want me to leave, you're going to have to take me down.
1: The Environment Agency says four men have been arrested over the illegal dumping of a large amount of waste in Wigan. Residents have had to put up with bad smells for months. Police Scotland say several athletes who competed at the Commonwealth Games in Glasgow are unaccounted for. Media in Uganda say four members of the country's boxing team didn't join them before flying home earlier. Princess Eugenie has given birth to a baby girl. Her third child was born in Lisbon last night. And Jack Draper's return to action after injury has ended in defeat to Frenchman Terence Atman at the Canadian Open Tennis. The Brit was beaten in three sets in the first round. That's the latest. I'm Daisy Steele.

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1: From the Sky News Centre at midnight, the Justice Secretary says previous government's failures to build enough prison places have left victims carrying the can through early releases. Most inmates will spend less time in jails in England and Wales from October, though rapists and serious child sex offenders are excluded. Those freed will be electronically tagged and placed under enhanced monitoring. Chief Inspector of Probation Martin Jones reckons the government's given just enough of a heads up.
2: But they do need to ensure that the probation service has the resources for the long term to cope with a significant movement of cases from custody into the community. And whilst a huge amount of attention has been placed on our prison service, I would say that the probation service is under equal pressure.
1: It's understood senior FIFA staff have been asked to come to Morocco tomorrow for talks with its under fire president. Jordan's Football Association has joined England and Wales in calling for Gianni Infantino to go. Authorities say a dinghy which capsized in the English Channel was the largest single vessel used in an attempted migrant crossing. 157 people were rescued and taken back to France. Police in Scotland are investigating after several athletes failed to return home from the Commonwealth Games in Glasgow. Reports in Uganda say four of the country's six boxers are unaccounted for, while a Pakistani boxer is also reported to have missed his flight. Bono is among those who's been paying tribute to Oscar-winning musician Glenn Hansard at his funeral in Dublin. He performed a spoken version of one of his famous U2 songs.
3: It's a beautiful day. Don't let it get away. You touched us. You take me to that other place. You reached us. No one is a hopeless case.
1: Organised by the Hansard Estate, hundreds gathered at St Patrick's Cathedral to pay their respects to the 56-year-old who died in a motorcycle crash last week. And Princess Eugenie has given birth to a baby girl. Her third child was born in Lisbon last night. That's the latest. I'm Daisy Steele.
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1: From the Sky News Centre at 1. Ministers insist anyone released early from prison in England and Wales will still see their liberty curtailed by restrictions like electronic tagging and exclusion zones. Rapists and child sex offenders can no longer be let out halfway through their sentence, but domestic abusers and killers convicted of manslaughter remain eligible from October. Victims Minister Alex Davies-Jones admits she's angry but can't ignore overcrowding in jails.
2: Look, I wish we didn't have to be in this position, but what would be worse is if we didn't have a criminal justice system that wasn't able to arrest anyone, put anyone through the court system, or have a place in prison for someone who needs it.
1: Former FA Executive Director David Davis is surprised so many countries are yet to speak out over Gianni Infantino's future as FIFA president. He'll meet with senior staff in the Moroccan city of Rabat today. Davis says he wouldn't be surprised if he resigned, even though support could still come.
3: The South Americans, the Africans, and from some of the key Asian elements of the so-called FIFA family. Having said that, I don't think he will want to be humiliated. Frankly, he's been humiliated enough.
1: New guidance on toilets, changing rooms and other single-sex spaces comes into force today, a year and a half after the Supreme Court's ruling on the legal definition of sex. It says toilets and changing facilities designated for men or women should be used according to biological sex. A 26-year-old man's due in court in Greece later after the body of a Scottish woman was found in a suitcase. Elizabeth Jane Ross was only identified by her fingerprints after she was discovered in Athens about 2.5 weeks ago. The King's niece, Princess Eugenie, has welcomed her third child with Jack Brooksbank. The little girl arrived on Monday at a hospital in Portugal. And Jack Draper suffered defeat on his return from injury, going down in three sets against Frenchman Terence Atman in the first round of the Canadian Open tennis. That's the latest. I'm Daisy Steele.
4: Haldane Fisher is open to everyone, so you can shop where the professionals shop. Visit Haldane Fisher for all your building and DIY needs.